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2: 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I'm trying to reach Flight Commander P.R. 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

0: Harmony plus 90er, weil ihr einfach mehr Kulthits braucht.
1: I know, if you could hear me, you would say, there are always two sides of the story. You're so right. Here's mine. I cannot live without you.